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1: Bueno, vamos a ver qué sale. Bueno, mientras vamos con el grupo The Shangri-Las, con uno de sus éxitos, 1900, que es este 64 de Leader of the Park.
2: Is she really going out with him? Well, there she is. Let's ask her. Betty, is that Jimmy's ring you're wearing?
3: Mm-hmm.
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